you do what they told you. Now you do what they told you. Now you do what they told you. Now you do what they told you.

And now you do what they told you. And now you do what they told you. And now you do what they told you.

0: Radio. 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